I'm gonna send a flood, gonna drown him out. This is brave, this is bruised, this is who I'm meant to be, this is me.

just one step behind you. Sixty.

have resigned and almost also Keir Starmer to quit, but he has a process to challenge the leadership that hasn't been. He's going to get on with governing. 110 MPs are backing Keir Starmer despite bad local election results for the party last week. Victorian

chase carousels in the carnival arcade, searching everywhere from steeplechase to palisades, in any shooting gallery where promises are made to walk away, walk away, walk away, walk away from color coats and Whitley Bay. Had to walk away. And girl, it looks so pretty to me.

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0: 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There were Climonts before that, Hearts on Fire, and You and Me with the Cockroaches out of Brisbane City.
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0: Normie Rowe, he was shaken all over with the stars, Mighty Rock, and Powder Finger, Sunsets. Well, Flying Circus coming up with John Farnham, Delta Goodrum, Becky Cole with a bit of Wine Time. If you're having one now, enjoy it. Shout me one. Oh, I heard that noise then. And we'll be back right after this with Ted Mulry Gang.
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0: Flying Circus, they were terrific, and that was one of the hits they were known for as La La, and they moved to Canada, and in 1974 they were out, they closed down, and Doug Rowe, who was the lead man in Flying Circus, he passed away in 2015, but we enjoy their music still. 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

0: Jeff St. John and the Copper Wine, Teach Me How to Fly with Keith Urban, Without You and a Chain Reaction, there with John Farnham. A couple of more tracks to take you to the top of the hour. That's it from Whitey. Thanks for the night on 94.1 FM.
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1: A few questions that I need to know. How you could ever hurt me so.

Oliver. We're dropping the good morning because it's another wet one, unfortunately. So just morning sunshine, or starshine, I should say. At 94.1 FM, 19 past 6. Radiothon just around the corner, actually, kicking off, when's the 25th Monday? About a week and a half away, isn't it? Radiothon, if you don't know, we're a community radio station here at 94.1 FM, and we rely on your membership to keep us going. And it's been a very expensive year with our shift from Carp Court and Bundle over here to Mermaid Beach. We're in the Gold Coast City Council Community Centre at Mermaid. And yeah, as you notice, there has been a few little teething problems, and the money that you pay us to become a member goes towards the capital of infrastructure, you know, all the gear that we need. We've actually been refurbishing a lot of the old equipment, like the desk I'm using this morning, which is pretty big, and it's got lots of channels and lots of buttons to push. That's been completely refurbished, working very well, although I do notice this morning that the phones aren't working, so don't ring me. You can text me, but don't ring me. Yeah, we've been waiting for a new phone system, and it hasn't arrived yet, and this one's died, unfortunately. This is where the

Talking Heads, and a singer, songwriter, musician, lead guitarist, and plays lots of other instruments as well. David Byrne, celebrating 74 years of age today, born in

0: It's 94.1 FM Queensland Morning News Time, sponsored by Zeppelin Travel. Hi, I'm Andy von Zeppelin. I'll be back after the news with your good news travel deals.
1: This is ANU's Queensland. I'm Lee Harrison. A man accused of a carjacking frenzy across Brisbane has been charged. Police say the 35-year-old threatened several people with a knife, stole two cars, and attempted to steal at least five others from Chelmer to Chermside yesterday morning. He was eventually arrested several hours later and is due in court today. Former Premier Anastasia Palaszczuk's partner will face court today following a number of charges. Georgia Condek reports.
2: Gold Coast detectives charged the Brisbane surgeon following investigations into a sexual assault at Burleigh Heads. Last month, officers executed a crime scene warrant at a property where several items were seized. It is alleged the 65-year-old sexually assaulted a woman in her 30s at a Goodwin Terrace residence on March 30. Reza Abdib has since been charged with three counts of rape, deprivation of liberty and one count of sexual assault. He'll face court today. Georgia Condek reporting.
1: A man died in hospital weeks after a serious crash in Rockhampton. On April 24, a car was travelling on the Capricorn Highway when it veered off the lane and collided with a parked truck. The 83-year-old driver sustained critical injuries and passed away yesterday. The 79-year-old female passenger was also injured. A man who escaped a North Queensland prison farm in a tractor has been sentenced to an extra 10 months behind bars. Peter Jones reports.
3: 44-year-old Michael Graham Rennie was serving a sentence of more than 6 years in the low security farm of Lotus Glen when he stole the key to a prison farm tractor and used it to make his getaway, sparking a major manhunt. The district court in Cairns heard Rennie had become eligible for parole in April last year, but suffered from anxiety and held a mistaken belief that prison staff had a bias against his bid for release. The ABC says once captured, Rennie's return to prison landed him in higher security custody, first in Brisbane and now in the Lockyer Valley. Peter Jones, Air News.
1: And the Transport Minister has met with two rail unions for the first time amid ongoing industrial action impacting Brisbane's train network. The parties discussed ongoing wage negotiations, both agreeing a resolution needs to be reached as soon as possible. To sport now, North Queensland will celebrate two more milestones in Saturday's Magic Round clash with Sydney. Fresh from Jason Taumalolo's record-breaking 295th cap, Griffin Neem and Jake Clifford will play their 100th games. Cowboys coach Todd Payton says it's a big occasion.
4: Both of those kids have come through our pathway system. Griff from Greymouth in South Island, New Zealand, and then Cliffo's a Tully boy, so they're going to have a lot of friends and family down there. It's really exciting for our group and for those two to play 100 games.
1: In other NRL news, Ivan Cleary denies his shock decision to finish as Panthers coach will see son Nathan walk away from the club. The champion halfback comes off contract at the end of next season, the same time Ivan ends his reign as coach, but he doesn't believe his exit plan will sway Nathan. And former Wallabies coach Eddie Jones has been handed a 6-week ban and pay cut for abusing officials during a tour with Japan's under-23s rugby union team. This is Air News Queensland.
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6: Let's have a look at the marine forecast at 94.1 FM. Yeah, nobody's headed out today. When I was speaking earlier this morning with Hunter at the Southport Seaway, no boats, no trawlers, not just the odd walker going out onto the spit. It has been pretty rainy up there this morning. High tide came through at 5:45 this morning. Low tide just before midday. High tide again this evening at 6:30. The bar was slight to moderate, but the Tweed Bar, Bruce was saying, was rough. This is early this morning at 6:30. Breaking waves, very messy. And the Wave Rider Boy is right up there, actually. I'm just having a look at the Wave Rider Boy now. Off Cook Island, 2.6 to a maximum of 3.6 metres. Off the Tweed Bar, 2 metres on an average, 3.8 metres on a maximum, water temperature 24 degrees, and off Narrowneck, 2 metres on an average, 2.8 metres on a maximum. No boats have headed out over the Tweed Bar, and there was even no surface of the water this morning at 6 o'clock, and certainly no trawlers. As far as the conditions are concerned offshore, not that you're going out there, southeasterlies 15 to 20 knots. Yes, it's going to be a little breezy. In fact, we've got a bit of sunshine here at Mermaid at the moment, and blue sky, which is amazing, 23 degrees. But we do have some more showers on the way. Bureau saying pretty good chance of getting up to 15 millimetres today. Some more showers offshore at the moment, which are heading in our direction. So they're not too far away. And the partly cloudy, showery, windy conditions continue Friday all the way through until Wednesday, when the showers back off to just 3 millimetres. But before that, 7 tomorrow, 8 on Saturday, a very high chance of getting 15 millimetres on Sunday, and a very high chance of getting 25 on Monday and 30 on Tuesday. Doesn't sound too good for Magic Round or the Blues on Broad Beach, which kicks off today, by the way. 23 degrees is what we're heading for. 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

Michael Jackson, Baby Be Mine. No, I didn't put that song in this morning from Thriller because I saw the movie yesterday, but I'll tell you about it shortly. It was very good. Here's U2 and Get Out of Your Own Way at 94.1 FM.

0: You too, get out of your own way. At the Gold Coast Oval 94.1 FM, it's 12 to 8. We'll check on those roads with Sally Ann shortly. No major dramas that I'm aware of at this stage. Yeah, went and saw the Michael Jackson film yesterday. Look, I'm not a huge Michael Jackson fan, but I love some of his great music from Thriller, of course, and Dangerous, but he gets into the soppy stuff. And no, not interested. But the movie is very good. Remember, Rhonda told us about it a couple of days ago. And I think she said she's never actually been to a movie and thought about turning around and going back in and seeing it again. Oh, no, I don't know if I go that far, but it is very, very good. And even if you're not a huge Michael Jackson fan, I think you'll thoroughly enjoy it. The cinematography is fantastic. And I'm not surprised because it's an Aussie. Dion Beebe, he's South African born. And he got an Oscar for Memoirs of a Geisha Girl. He also did the movie Chicago. And I've met him a couple of times because I know his brother Damien very well, who is also a cinematographer and does a lot of work with Tom Cruise and lives here on the coast from time to time. The cinematography is fantastic. The sound is amazing. And you'd think you're looking at Michael Jackson because Jafar Jackson does such a good job, although they do admit to heavily engineering the sound using Jackson's original master studio recordings and mixing it along Jaffa Jackson's live vocals. Very well done. And look, I'd go and see it. I'd give it a recommendation. Let me know what you think if you do go and see it. It's 11 to 8. We'll check on those roads next.
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6: Thanks, Richard. Traffic on the Pacific Motorway is a very heavy northbound through Slacks Creek, and it's busy southbound from Coomera through to Arundel, but no major delays just yet around the Gold Coast. Traffic is starting to increase on Bermuda Street northbound at Cottesloe Drive traffic lights. Get the model year 26.5 Ford Ranger Black Edition from 53K drive away at participating dealers. 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

Blondie in the flesh, Anita Blacker, lovely song, and Sweet Love, 94.1 FM, 3 to 8. The latest on President Donald Trump, who's arrived in Beijing. He doesn't actually like flying that much. He likes flying, but he doesn't like the long distance stuff. And he's certainly done a long distance flight to Beijing. And he's turned up with a bunch of corporate heavyweights with him. I just can't understand. It's a hell of a long way to go for a Chinese takeaway. I mean, really? 2 to 8, 94.1 FM.

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3: Good morning, I'm Lee Harrison. New South Wales has joined other states in claiming too much of the federal budget has been devoted to Victoria. Gabrielle Hodson explains.
4: The Cook government has singled out Melbourne's controversial suburban rail loop for attracting around seven times the federal budget funds of the biggest road project in Perth. Now the Minns government is adding its voice, telling News Corp that while New South Wales has 31% of the nation's population, it's getting just 17% of the federal infrastructure budget and deserves more. Chris Minns says his state is getting $344 per person for infrastructure compared to $657 for every Victorian. But the Allan government's defended the cash splash, saying it's one of the few states that doesn't rake in major money from mining. Gabriel Hodson reporting.
3: Immigration and housing will be front and centre of the opposition's budget reply speech tonight. Liberal leader Angus Taylor will flesh out a policy which ties migration numbers to the construction of new homes. Coalition will also promise to create a new housing infrastructure fund, claiming it'll unlock 400,000 properties. A Jewish community security team reportedly passed on information about alleged Bondi gunman Naveed Akram years before the terror attack. The Herald reports the team named Akram in a 2019 email to two police inspectors, raising concern about a Bankstown preaching group. Naveed Akram and his father Sajid were cleared as threats by ASIO in 2020. The Iran war, technology and trade are expected to be top of the agenda during meetings between the US and Chinese presidents. Donald Trump has touched down in Beijing ahead of his long-anticipated summit with Xi Jinping. Lowy Institute senior fellow Richard McGregor says President Xi will likely use the talks to emphasise China's claims to Taiwan.
5: China's transactional. They want Trump to soften US language on Taiwan. They want Trump to put pressure on Taiwan in a way or demoralise the Taiwanese people by saying, we don't support you.
3: The federal government has secured an aircraft to bring passengers home from the hantavirus-hit cruise ship. Five Australians and one New Zealander are currently in the Netherlands after being evacuated from the MV Hondius. The group is expected to be brought to Perth by the end of the week. And archaeologists have found evidence of dentistry in a 59,000-year-old Neanderthal tooth. Experts believe a hole in the tooth was caused by drilling to treat a cavity, pushing back evidence of the practice by tens of thousands of years. This is Air News. Adam Simpson admits he doesn't know if he wants the Carlton coaching job. The Eagles premiership winner John Longmire and Ken Hinckley have all left the door ajar to a return to the coach's box. Simpson telling Fox Footy he'll have to think about it.
6: I don't know. And it feels like it's today's no. But what's it like in 10, 14, 15 weeks?
3: Brian Myers has been named for Geelong against Brisbane tonight for his first senior game since suffering a complex ACL injury as one of four changes. The Lions making two changes for the match, with Sam Marshall and Darcy Gardner both earning a recall. The Blues coach is full of confidence in prop Rima Butler ahead of her State of Origin debut tonight. The 28-year-old is filling in for an injured Tiana Penetani-Grey as New South Wales looks to win Game 2 and retain the Shield in Brisbane. Coach John Strange says the Roosters forward is a perfect fit, given she nearly took to the field in Game 1.
7: Yeah, while she was close, she was just a little bit unlucky not to get the nod in Round 1. Really exciting that if we lose a quality player like Tiana, we can bring another quality player.
3: And former Wallabies coach Eddie Jones has been handed a six-week ban and a pay cut for abusing officials during a tour with Japan's under-23s rugby union team. Australian Independent Radio News.
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9: Sponsor. Well, you've had some heavy fours on the tweed this morning. It's yellow and a bit of orange as well. You like my description? On the bomb radar at the moment, yeah, some heavy showers have gone through Byron Bay, Mullumbimby, Pottsville, Wooyoung, etc., and stretching up through to Moorwillumbah at the moment. Ocean Shores, you've got a bit as well. It looks like Telgum, you've just had a shower and you're about to get a heavier one too. Okay, forecast at 94.1 FM reads, well, pretty much more of the same. Consistently persisting down and windy. 23 today and a very good chance of getting maybe up to 15 millimetres, though southeasterly winds not quite as strong as they were yesterday, but still up there. 15 to 25 kilometres an hour. And partly cloudy with showers and windy for Friday all the way through until Wednesday. The showers don't actually back off until Wednesday. 3 millimetres on Wednesday and 25 degrees. Every other day, 24 to 25 degrees. And a high chance or a very high chance of getting shower activity. Heaviest falls will be on Sunday, 15 millimetres, 25 millimetres on Monday and maybe 30 on Tuesday. With southeasterlies pretty much pushing through the whole time until they swing round to the north on Monday. Yeah, not much joy at all. And the temperatures have actually gone backwards. Everywhere now sitting on 17 degrees. Most places up and down the Tweed and Gold Coast were sitting on 18 or 19. But now 17 at Pottsville, Robina, Gilston, Tumblegum, Morning Talabudra, and Tumblegum as well. You're sitting on 17 degrees, 17 at Tambourine Mountain, and 17 at the Gold Coast Seaway. We'll have a look at beach and surf conditions. Well, we won't have a look at them. I will ring Shane, because I don't have any phones here. I'll ring him and find out what conditions are looking like and let you know after Phil Collins at 94.1 FM.

Let's have a look at the beach and surf conditions. Unfortunately, my long piece of string and tin can has finally failed this morning, and we're still waiting on our new phone system, so I can't actually get any phone calls to air. But you can still text, and lots of you have, and I'll reply to them very shortly, and a couple of funny ones as well. 0480 373055 is the text line number here at 94.1 FM. I just had a chat with Scott Fransman, Acting Chief Lifeguard, today. He said those open beaches are going to be a little bit tricky today. So you need to stick between those flags if you are going down for a swim. And who could blame you, because the water temperature's all right, actually, sitting on 24 degrees. Those southeasterly winds will pick up later on, 15 to 25 kilometres an hour. So you just need to do a little bit of care needed. A high tide came through this morning, quarter to six, low at midday, high again this evening at 6:30, and some high tides coming later in the week too, I believe. For the board riders, yeah, it's pretty good, actually, particularly on the points, etc., in the southern areas, Burley South, 1.5 to 1.75 metres. If you're looking for a wave, there'd be probably a few people going out, I would imagine, getting out of the wind. So once again, if you are heading down to the beach, just take care. Wave Rider Boy off Narrow Neck, 2 metres to 2.8 on a maximum, and off the Tweed Bar, 2.1 to 3.8 metres. And as I said, that water temperature sitting on 24 degrees.

Counting Crows, Mr. Jones, and Elton John, I'm still standing. Thanks for the text message, Mick. You can text me anytime at 94.1 FM, 0480 373 055. It's nice to know that I'm still wanted because we haven't got our phones at the moment. I'm trying to get the text line to work. Just realised I'm using the wrong mouse. Thanks, Mick. Mick at Tugan says, Stephen Bradbury plays the song I'm Still Standing when he addresses schools or talks. That's fair dinkum, says Mick. Yeah, it is fair dinkum. I think I've heard that before, actually. Who's this from? Joe at Tugan saying, took my son to Michael Jackson in Melbourne in 1996. I can't remember.

I saw him in Brisbane, and I can't remember what year it was. It might have been that one or the bad two. I can't remember. Anyway, it doesn't matter. It's not about me. He's been a fan ever since. We both went to see the Michael Jackson movie and loved it. And going again, Jaafar Jackson, his nephew, who plays Michael Jackson, is fantastic and amazing, says Joe Etchugan. He certainly was. And this from, who's this from? Andrew. Hi, Richard. Just had to laugh. Don't know if you were having a joke, but Tumblegum is Tumblegum. I know what you're saying, Andrew. No, I was having a joke. You, whenever you have friends in town or you hear tourists saying Tumblegum or Tuggan or Tugan or Yucky, which is Yukai, getting the names wrong, it's not difficult. Yes, I was having a joke. 94.1 FM, here's Linda. 22 past 8.

0: Linda Ronstadt, It's So Easy, 94.1 FM, 24 past 8. I got stopped at Pack Fair yesterday. I can't remember the lady's name now. It's just gone out of my head. Anyway, this lady coming to me. Oh, g'day, Richard. How are you going? What's the number? The number of that place, you know, the number that you talk about it on the 94.1, you know, the... I said, Priority Centrelink Assist. She said, that's it. How did you know? I said, because we get lots of phone calls, people wanting to know the number for Priority Centrelink Assist. They're in Bundle, and they're sponsors of ours. And they have a staff member with a 35-year career working for the welfare departments. And a lot of listeners have had so much success getting the carer's claim or disability support, particularly when they feel that they have nobody to turn to. I'm not bagging Centrelink. I'm just saying it's very difficult to get hold of them because they're short of staff like everybody is, as you know. So if you're after the age pension, carer's claim or disability support, you can get help from Andrew at Priority Centrelink Assist. Look at their website. That's all one word, .com.au. Or give them a call after 9 this morning. Yes, it will cost you, but you will get something back, probably, off the government, which will pay for that, hopefully, fingers crossed. Everybody's financial situation is different, of course. Age pension, carer's claim, disability support, navigating Centrelink's online lodgement system is very confusing. You can call them after 9 this morning, 56 55 10 88. Priority Centrelink Assist. Down, Miss Valley, down. Now, Sally Ann, how are we doing?
1: Thanks, Richard. There are little pockets of heavy traffic around the coast. It's quite busy for Hope Island Road at Anaheim Drive westbound. Brisbane Road traffic has built up both directions at Arundel Drive. Traffic is heavy for Bundle Road northbound at Ashmore Road traffic lights and for Bermuda Street southbound at Christine Avenue. From July 1st, a $5 gate fee applies when you dispose of landfill waste at waste and recycling centres. 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We'll be right back.